0: 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Vanuit het hart van Friesland.
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1: Oh, yeah. 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
1: Oh yeah. Like the way this is going down.
2: Yeah.
1: I bet we need a little something.

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And school's out early, and soon we'll be learning. And the lesson today is how to die. And

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Freeze a frame of our moves the same, wish we can continue right behind the bush. You'll stay with me, I know this, but not because of all my earthly

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2: Yo, what do you want, man?
1: My girl just caught me.
2: You made her catch you?
1: I don't know how I let this happen.
2: With who?
1: The girl next door, you know? I don't know what to do.
2: Say it wasn't you.
1: All right.

We've been meeting here every day. And since this is our last day together, I want to hold you just one more time. When you turn and walk away,